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1: This evening is partly cloudy with a low of 5. There's sun and cloud for Tuesday with highs of 19, and there's sun and cloud for Wednesday with highs of 12. For the full 7-day forecast, visit OkotoksOnline.com. 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

0: 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Clue two, lives in a swamp. 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
3: This evening is partly cloudy with a low of 5. There's sun and cloud for Tuesday with highs of 19, and there's sun and cloud for Wednesday with highs of 12. For the full 7-day forecast, visit okotoksonline.com. I'm Emily Rogers.
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Here's Carly Rae Jepsen, Curiosity on the Eagle 100.9. Break a bone, got me on my knees, you break my heart. Just

That's the weekend in Blinding Lights on the Eagle 100.9. Man, we're excited about the Cavalry FC. They are doing fantastic. Man, what a great season they're having. They're first in the Canadian Premier League. They had a huge win over Super Adu Quebec on September the 25th, 6-9.

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That's good.

Not a bad day, you know, for September the 29th. A little windy at times here this morning. Could see southwesterly breezes up to 60 kilometers per hour. But basically a mix of sun and cloud and 20 degrees for the high. Well, I'm loving that.

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1: Every dog's happy place. 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

It's been a big tune for Taylor Swift this year, and you can actually hear the status of the song on American Top 40 again on the weekend, Saturday afternoons, 2 to 6, and Sundays from 8 to noon. This is her latest song, I Knew It, I Knew You.

0: filed a lawsuit alleging she was drugged and gang raped at a frat house in 2024. Two of the seven accused were expelled. U.S. bans on Canadian imports like alcoholic drinks, molasses, motorcycles, and dairy byproducts took effect today. And Premier Doug Ford says Ontario will put up some taxpayer money to help build a pipeline between the provinces.
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that is the Punisher on the Drive Home Show. I'm Candace Johnson. Today, National Coffee Day. So if you think you drink too much coffee, don't feel bad about it today. It's Dominic Fike, Baby Doll.

0: the Dead Man Santa Monica on the Eagle 100.9. They were coming up around the same time as Nickelback and another Canadian band, Default. Well, Default, of course, lead singer is Dallas Smith, who's now a country star. Tomorrow night, Dallas Smith and his old band, Default, are going to rock it out at the Grey Eagle Event Center. Get your tickets if you don't have them already. It should be a good show.
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Felix Cartel, The Way on the Drive Home Show. I'm Candace Johnson. It's a Tuesday that kind of feels like a Friday, with tomorrow off for Truth and Reconciliation Day. It's Lady Gaga now and Bruno Mars, Die With a Smile.

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Keeping you tuned in wherever you go. 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